It's our party, we can do what we want. It's our party, we can say what we want. It's our party, we can love what we want. We can kiss who we want, we can screw what we want.

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2: 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Your love is a dose of ecstasy.
0: Switch up.
2: Addicted, I can't get away from you. Afflicted, I need it, I miss it.

Well, now, we call this the act of mating. But there are several other very important differences between human beings and animals that you should know about.